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2: Take a look around and tell me, can you see what I can see? Is it them or is it me? 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Can feel it slowly gaining ground.

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The man thinks. The horse thinks. The sheep thinks. The cow thinks. The dog thinks. 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The fish is mute. Expressionless. 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

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As you remember last time, the prince was found without a dime on the Ponce of Aldades while Jerry watched from a tree.

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What are you looking at? Vogue. Ladies with an attitude, fellas that were in the mood. Don't just stand there, let's get to it. Strike a pose, there's nothing to it. Vogue.